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1: With those green eyes, never stolen by nobody. 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
1: 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They say we got no future at all.